bone and dangle it. 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All the above, but you can't get in. 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

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Pump it up a little more, get the party going on the dance floor. See, cause that's where the party's at, and you'll find out if you do.

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See, 'cause that's where the party's at, and you'll find out if you do.

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My life is an X-ray. 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You only get one take. 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

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I feel the happiness inside of my soul. And I want you to feel the groove. Groove. 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Just bring it down and feel it. You're gonna like this.